0: lining.
1: Yippee-ki-yay, mother truckers. I'm Xander. Weezer comes after this song from Wage War.

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elderly woman behind the counter in a small town from Pearl Jam. New stuff now. It's Ninth Key. Their song Happy Feels Like. And I am Gundy. Hope you're doing awesomely. We need to focus on different technology than all this other stuff we've been seeing. How about brooms, man? It's almost 2027. They still leave that tiny line of dirt behind. Can we let the broom know who's in charge at last, please? Thank you.

Up from the bottom, Linkin Park and Gundy here. All right, online we are told the instructional video for how to unclog a toilet is among the top 10 searched. And 100% of those searches are made while visiting a friend's house.

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That's the Pretty Reckless. I'm Roker. Jet have announced that I guess their writer's block is over. They say they are back in the creative flow and working on their first brand new studio album in over 5 years. They're heading to the States for a September concert run. If you're going to

Smashing Pumpkins, who at some point next year and it's somewhere along the Hollywood Walk of Fame will receive a star. We don't know when or where just yet. 3 days grace apologies. I will hook you up with that after New Shinedown. Young Again.

Wishful thinking, Pop Evil. If you were wishfully thinking that ESPN was going to leave the cost of streaming alone for a little bit, they're not. It's going up next month. My Darkest Days and Chad Kroeger.

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0: 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Right now, bringing you your 97X weather. Mostly sunny day today with a high near 90 degrees. Showers and thunderstorms likely tonight. Mostly cloudy with a low around at 69. Chances of showers on and off Thursday. Mostly sunny with a high near 88 and a low around 66. Sunny Friday with a high near 87 and a low around 65. Well, you know, showers and thunderstorms likely tonight. Well, we'll see, I guess. Well, we will see. Papa Roach on the way, wake up calling. 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